The long day in the office. Followed by the oh-so-relaxing commute home. Then there's the homework, the dinner, the endless notifications. 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With the world's greatest love songs, the biggest icons in music, and Malta's most relaxing late-night soundtrack, uninterrupted. 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

0: Keen, oh everybody's changing. What about Easy Breakfast? Me, I heard Gallia, I'm with name for Lordum. 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
1: Financial update. I'm Ian Brannan with a look ahead to the big financial stories for this week. And financial markets are bracing for heightened volatility as investors wrap up the quarter. Key drivers include a hawkish shift from the FOMC's outlook on potential rate hikes, major portfolio rebalancings, and high-stakes US PCE and global flash PMI data. The June 2026 quarterly rebalance of the NASDAQ 100 index takes effect prior to market open on Monday, adding Astera Labs, CoreWeave, Nebius Group, Rocket Lab and Teradyne to the index. S&P Global Flash PMIs for Germany, the Eurozone and the US will be closely monitored to gauge the pulse of the global economy as the second half of the year approaches. Full updates after 5 p.m. and you can get the latest market news anytime at bayeasy.mt.
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2: This one guy came up to me and said, he goes, hey, mate, you're Omid Jalili, aren't you? And I was so shocked. I said, really? He goes, no, I tell you, mate, I've seen them all. You're my favorite comedian. And I was so moved because he was clearly working class. To find out why I was his favourite comedian. So I had to ask him, I said, is it maybe I give you a window into an ethnic world you're not privy to? Is it maybe I do sometimes a bit of political humour undercut with Godzilla impressions and belly dancing that gives everything a kind of impish absurdity? He went, no, mate, you just got a funny face.
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0: Hello, Shemshis, Hanam, Tidlik, Hafna, Mahafna, Hopu, Eidu, Pero, ovviamente, Deale Hafna, Adel Bahari, Shikul. 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
1: 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He must embrace his destiny. And become He-Man. Masters of the Universe. 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

0: Louis Capaldi fu B-Easy 100.2 kantant li kien mana u Malta minnani fi 2022 kont mort naraħu dal-waqt jirġajku mana u Malta s-bos fa wissu Summer Days Festival so we welcome you here Louis għal 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
7: Weather. Good afternoon, here we are then, back together again after a lovely weekend. Hope you're feeling well. Thank you, Claire. See you tomorrow at 10. My name's Natalie Horton. This is Bay Easy 100.2. Your weather today is going to be hot and toasty. Yes, it's very warm out there. Clear skies and light winds. You do need to stay hydrated and sun cream and a hat is a good idea. We're looking at around 32 degrees, but a real feel of around 38. So it's a Monday. It's just gone 1 o'clock, which means it's time for your number ones at one. And we start off with a band called the M People from their album Bizarre Fruit and the vocals of the incomparable Heather Small.

ones around the world. For a Monday, M People, then it was, well, he was one half of the Righteous Brothers. What a band. And then he got together with Jennifer Warnes and he had a song called I've Had the Time of My Life. And it was an amazing number one single from an amazing movie, which people still love to this day. In fact, if you've been watching Off Campus, you'll know that Dirty Dancing is referenced in that film. And then we finished up with Otis Redding sitting on the dock of a bay. I don't know if you know this, but there's a little bit of trivia about The Whistling, which everybody knows the song for. Apparently, Otis Redding hadn't written the last verse. So he put the whistle in as like a holding pattern and then until he came back to finish it. And then sadly, he passed away in a plane crash.

0: if that is how you like your sounds, and if you had your air guitar out this afternoon, don't worry. There's another big one coming your way. Yeah, I'm going to continue to rock your afternoon a little bit later. Also this afternoon, I have got your very first of the week, your lunchogram. If you don't know what the lunchogram is, let me just quickly explain. This show starts at 1 lunchtime. Maybe you've had your lunch, maybe you're hanging on and going to do it a little bit later, eat it later. But every afternoon, I take something to do with food. It can be a recipe, it can be an ingredient, it can be a herb, a spice, a plant. It's to do with food. And I scramble it up and I give it to you as an anagram, the lunchogram. No prize, it's just a bit of a brain teaser. And we do it every Monday round about 25 to 2. And that is coming your way very soon, the very first one of the week. So grab your pen and a piece of paper and stand by for that one. Also coming up, the Backstreet Boys. Bit of Steve Harley and Cockney Rebel, and later one of my favourites from the Detroit Spinners. It's all for you across Malta and Gozo on a Monday on Bay Easy. Bay Easy.
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0: Impressive, wasn't it? Gorgeous. Maybe you were out on a boat yesterday. Maybe you went to the beach at some point. Maybe you just sort of stayed in and read a book. Something highbrow. Detroit Spinners, working my way back to you. This is Bay Easy 100.2. My name's Natalie Horton. Just coming up to 20 to 2. Are you ready? It's the Lunchogram.
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0: All right. 9909102 is the number you need. It's our WhatsApp, 9909102. You can play along at home. We'll do the answers in about half an hour from now. No prizes, just for fun. So today's word is, well, the dish is taken ideas. Taken ideas. T-A-K-E-N. And then ideas, I-D-E-A-S. Taken ideas, unscramble those for me. Give me back my Lunchogram, please, and I will give out green ticks galore, 9909102. Lots of things to get through today. I've got some entertainment news for you that broke over the weekend. We'll take a look at that. A little bit later, of course, it is the Artist Under the Spotlight, Bay Easy's Artist Spotlight for the Week, a brand new artist. And if it's your birthday today, first of all, happy birthday. 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Again, 9909102. 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

0: across the Maltese Islands, this is Bay Easy 100.2. Good afternoon. It's a Monday, but we're not going to let that get us down, are we? Lionel Richie, excited for him to come to Malta. We're so lucky this year, aren't we? So many big names are coming to the islands. Love it. 57 days until Lionel Richie's here performing live. Don't leave it too late. If you're thinking, shall I go, shan't I? You know, maybe you're thinking, maybe I'll wait and see how I feel. Well, you should get your tickets. It's not long. Summer's it. Well, June's nearly over, isn't it? 22nd today. Got some classic rock from Deep Purple on the way, and then Phyllis Nelson, Move Closer. Our lunchogram today: Taken Ideas, 99091002, if you'd like to have a go.
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2: There will never, ever be a female pope. Do you understand this? Do you know why? Because the church lost the Holy Grail 500 years ago. The last thing they want is a female pope showing up at the Vatican, opening up a random cupboard, going, there it is. There, the Holy Grail. It's been there the whole time. Oh, my God.
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0: brilliant was it to hear those pioneers of heavy metal? Deep Purple, Smoke on the Water. Dun, dun, dun. Yeah. Actually, talking of rock bands, Iron Maiden are performing tonight, 22nd. They're going to do a night in Paris. And apparently, they have said no mobile phones are allowed in the concert, which I think is a brilliant idea. I went somewhere recently and they stuck something sticky over the back of my camera. So you're in the moment, not just filming. I think that's a great idea.
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0: Yep, pretty hot afternoon for you today, for this Monday, across the Maltese Islands. Staying warm and dry, blue skies, no clouds around, and light winds. Temperatures reaching around 32 degrees, but we do have a real feel of around 38. So do make sure you stay hydrated. Hope you can stay with me through the afternoon. More good music to come. Pet Shop Boys on the way, there's some Alicia Keys and also some Kool and the Gang in the mix. And if you're working out today's Lunchagram, the answer coming soon. It is today. Actually, I've just done a bit of research on today's Lunchagram. It was created in London round about 1936. If you missed it, Taken Ideas. Taken Ideas, that's the Lunchagram. Good luck. Answers very soon.

Rubberman. Give a trust to the man who's called the Raider Girls.

Celanto. I'm not even going to attempt to say what the title is. It's the lyrics are gibberish on purpose, apparently. Almost a quarter past two, Monday afternoon. This is Bay Easy 100.2 with me, Natalie Horton. So how did you get on with today's Lunchagram? We've got quite a few people in the Lunchagram Club this afternoon. Let me just do the answer first. So we had Taken Ideas. It's a way of cooking steak, actually. Came into being around 1936. Named after the Roman goddess Diana. I was, of course, talking about Steak Diane. And quick name checks to Penny and Kyle. We've got Rich, who's in Tashbeesh. We've got Derek, who's listening in Maliha. Miriam and Patrick, good afternoon. Juliet, Linda and Martin. So Taken Ideas became Steak Diane. That's your Lunchagram. Another one tomorrow. She's just a

0: That is Joanna, Cool in the Gang. We've got Madonna coming up and some Sam Cooke. And later, a bit of Daryl Hall and John Oates. If you'd like to get in touch this afternoon, always good to hear from you. 9909 1002.
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remember the film that came from. I sobbed my way through that. And I'm quite hard-hearted. I don't cry very often, but that one, oh dear. Bette Midler, The Wind Beneath My Wings on Bay Easy 100.2. Good afternoon if you're out driving around. I'm sure there's quite a lot of traffic. Have you got the aircon on or the windows open? My aircon doesn't work very well at the moment. So it's a windows, opening the windows at the moment. Now, a couple of entertainment news breaking over the weekend. If you were a fan of Austin Powers, I love the Austin Powers movies, there is going to be a fourth film. How about that? Mike Myers confirmed it over the weekend. If you watched Slow Horses with the brilliant Gary Oldman, I don't know if you've watched that on TV, there is going to be a season 6 due for release on September the 16th. And the Rolling Stones, they have now got into the podcast business, believe it or not. They've just launched their first podcast called Speaking in Tongues, and it is narrated by Norah Jones, no less.

0: place to be in the afternoon. Tell your friends about Bay Easy 100.2, playing the good grooves to get you through your day. Curtis Stigers and I Wonder Why. Don't forget, if it's your birthday today and you'd like to know the movie that was released, in fact there's more than one, there's some good ones today. If you'd like to know the movies that were released on your birthday, 9909 1002 9909 1002. 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
2: 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And I was so shocked. I said, really? He goes, no, I'll tell you, mate, I've seen them all. You're my favourite comedian. And I was so moved because he was clearly working class. Find out why I was his favourite comedian. So I had to ask him, I said, is it maybe I give you a window into an ethnic world you're not privy to? Is it maybe I do sometimes a bit of political humour undercut with Godzilla impressions and belly dancing that gives everything a kind of impish absurdity? He went, no, mate, you just got a funny face.
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0: Martin Fry, ABC, All of My Heart. I saw them live in December. Oh my goodness me. They did the whole of their album, The Lexicon of Love, in its entirety, and it was just brilliant. Followed that with Leanne Rimes, Can't Fight the Moonlight. Now, that was from Coyote Ugly. Do you remember that movie? All those girls gyrating on the bar. And Supertramp on Bay Easy 100.2, The Logical Song. More good music to come, and of course, this week's Artist Spotlight. 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
0: So, this afternoon is going to be, well, it's going to stay much the same, actually. It's going to be hot and sunny, blue skies, light winds from the west. Still very warm, 32 at the moment, but it has got a real feel of about 38. And overnight, temperatures down to 23, and it's going to be a

My name's Natalie Horton. I'm here with you until 4 o'clock. Albert is here this afternoon on the home run. We're all back to normal. Of course, you've got Kurt on Bay Easy Breakfast. Don't miss that. Essential morning listening. Get your day underway. He's here at 6 o'clock. So today's the first track from our featured artist, Artist Under the Spotlight. We're going to do the M People. Looking forward to that. Now, if you fancy a night of laughter, chuckle, there's one of the biggest names in comedy coming. Not only is he a comedian, he's an actor. He's very talented, this guy. Omid Jalili. Two nights in Malta, two nights only, and the nights are, make a note, 24th and 25th of July at the Intercontinental Arena Conference Centre here in St Julian's. You can get tickets on showshappening.com.mt. 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I saw him the last time he was here, about 3 years ago, I think it was, and he was hysterical.

0: happy to play that for you this afternoon because... So look, I don't have a streaming music service. I'm very old school. I'm still on the CDs. I've got a little portable CD player and my CDs, I admit, are in alphabetical order. And lately I've been working my way through the list of CDs and I'm on the E's, so to speak. That came out wrong, didn't it? Yeah, I'm on E. So I'm on Erasure. And this weekend I was playing their greatest hits CD, which is called Pop. Fabulous. Now, do you remember the month that the Four Seasons sang about? Do you remember how many days Craig David referenced? They're on the way soon. This is Bay Easy 100.2. 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

0: help yourself, can you? I defy you not to sing along to that. Craig David, 7 days on Bayzy 100.2. I've just worked out. Did you go and see him? I was looking at how many times he's been to Malta. He did Gozo Live, right? And that was in May 2019. I don't think he's been here since. He did his TS5 gig. I've seen him live. He's pretty good.
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0: Nearly 20 to 4, that's the time. This is Bayzy 100.2. So today's artist, the spotlight artist, not just for today, but for the whole week, is going to be the M People. Now, I always thought that the M People stood for Manchester, which is where they came from. But no, the M People stands for Mike Pickering, who was the guy that formed the band back in the 90s. He was a DJ at a big club called the Hacienda. So your first track this afternoon is from their debut album, which was called Northern Soul, and you're gonna get excited.

0: Mavericks. Dance the Night Away on Bay Easy 100.2. Hope you enjoyed our first track from the M People, the first of five. Another one tomorrow around about this time, coming up for a big finish. Yeah, okay, right. It's a Monday afternoon, and if it's your birthday today, first of all, happy birthday, 22nd of June. And I had a message from Simon, who lives in Gargoyle. He said, hello, it's my birthday today. You said you would give me the movies that were released on my birthday. And indeed, I have got them for you. Got a really old one, actually, today, Simon. A Marlon Brando starred in On the Waterfront. On the Waterfront, 1954, that was released. I could have been a contender. That was one of the big movies. Another one, 1984. We had Karate Kid, the very first Karate Kid released on this day. And then talking of another first, I mean, I've lost track of how many there've been now. You probably know. Fast and Furious, the very first. Paul Walker, Vin Diesel. 2001, the very first in the franchise. That was released today. And then, last but not least, released today, the big movie, 2005, with Lindsay Lohan. Herbie Fully Loaded, all those movies released on this day. Simon, have a lovely birthday. More birthdays and movies tomorrow.
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0: think that's one of my favourite Duran Duran songs. Epic Like. Ordinary World playing us out for a Monday. Thank you for your company today. Where did Monday go? It just flew by. Have a lovely afternoon and into the evening. If you're watching football, I don't know who's playing. I didn't check, actually, but I'm sure you know. Albert is next with the home run. In the meantime, have a lovely evening. I'll see you tomorrow, 1 o'clock. Bye-bye.
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1: Easy 100.2's financial update. European markets opened modestly higher, finding support from easing geopolitical tensions between the US and Iran. Investor focus centered on upcoming PMI readings, while the UK market reacted to political instability following the resignation of Prime Minister Keir Starmer. US markets are showing a slightly cautious tone as the week begins, with stock futures pointing to a lower open. Investors are actively digesting the latest developments in US-Iran negotiations and preparing for the upcoming release of the Federal Reserve's preferred inflation gauge, the PCE price index. Asia-Pacific markets closed mixed, with Japanese and South Korean benchmarks hitting fresh

0: lower. The Nikkei 225 jumped 1.55%, led by technology and AI-related shares. The mainland's CSI 300 climbed 2.39%, while Hong Kong's Hang Seng Index slipped 0.63%. Get the latest market news anytime at bayeasy.mt. You're up to date. I'm Ian Brannan.
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2: 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Acqua Sant'Anna, the quiet luxury of nature. 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
13: 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We're almost done. Let's do Cat Stevens' Father and Son, Amy Winehouse, Rehab, and Madonna and True Blue.

It's not time to make a change. Just relax, take it easy. You're still young, that's your fault. There's so much you have to know.

Frank Glover, it's Bay Easy 100.2. Happy Monday. Hope you had a great Father's Day yesterday, or you made your dad feel like an absolute king in Malta and Gozo. Many thanks on behalf of all the dads for yesterday. I've got to say, as the kids get older, Father's Day's much better. I'll explain why before 8 o'clock tonight, so stick around, because I've got Kate Bush on the way, Savage Garden, Yo, I Loved You, and Johnny Hates Jazz, I Don't Want to Be a Hero. Bay Easy 100.2.

0: have to say, I love this time of year. I love the World Cup. It's all going off. It's all exciting. I've got to say as well, I love the smell of the football stickers as well. Don't you? Oh. It takes you back to your childhood. It really does. I love the smell of it. You get the little packet open, you smell those stickers. Amazing. Right, it's Ben Glover. It's Bay Easy. Malta's Greatest Hits with Vanessa Williams, Louis Armstrong and Simple Minds coming next.
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to all those who aren't sure what to do with their homemade cards from Father's Day yesterday. It's like, oh, do I put them in the recycle bin or do I keep them in a special box in a special drawer just building up there? It's a dilemma, isn't it? But they are cute. It's Bay Easy 100.2. It's obviously post Father's Day. And I've got to say, I'm going to put this out there. I think it is much easier and much better the older you get. Because as you get older, so do your kids. And when they become adults, if you've had, you know, a few kids in your life, you'll know the presents actually get better. My son is he's 20, 21, earning some he's only like three times what I do a salary a month. He's doing really well. And I got a lovely present from him. And then my youngest got a lovely present for me as well via his mum. And I thought, you know what? The more kids you have, the older they are, the presents are certainly much better, aren't they? I'm hoping for a nice Aston DB7 for next year. That'll be lovely. Just to replace me Volkswagen van. That'll be nice if you're listening, boys.

0: Back to normal this week on Bay Easy Breakfast. Kurt Garley is back on your radio. And have you seen him and us dressed as World Cup cards, by the way? Mentioned earlier on about the opening of the packets and that lovely smell you get. Takes you back to your childhood with the old cards you used to collect, right? But just check out us online on our socials as we do Stereophonics and Michael McDonald and Patti LaBelle next.
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0: 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It's Bay Easy 100.2. It's Ben Glover. It's Evenings. Hello, you. All right, somebody's chosen my top three coming next. Now, they are halfway through their revision, but it's not for their exams. It's for their 30 children they've got. Can I explain more next?
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0: Ritien and Salini. Now, she is a revision tutor working hard with 30 children as we speak. Take That Never Forget, Natasha Bedingfield, These Words, and Queen Radio Gaga. Some motivational

Vision teacher working hard with at least 30 kids at the moment. We can't confirm that, but I'm pretty sure she teaches up to that number, which is pretty amazing. We love your work. You are one of our unsung heroes. She's chosen tonight's top three as motivational revision tunes. Queen Radio Gaga, great song. That is Natasha Benningfield, these words, really, really good, especially for a bit of encouragement and some positivity there from Take That and Never Forget. It's one of those songs that gets played at the end of a prom night or the end of a school disco, isn't it? I mean, and that kind of sums it all up as they walk out the door and you think, yes, I'm never going to see you ever again. No, I don't mean that, obviously. Right, Will to Power to play. Carly Simon, ABC, Bay E.

0: would you like a big night out at the Eden Comedy Club? Yeah, you would. I have all the deets next here on Bay Easy 100.2. Good evening, it's Ben Glover playing your UB40, Can't Help Falling In Love With You, the Bangles' Eternal Flame, and the guy who's coming to Malta very, very soon next.
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He likes his politics. He's a very funny guy. He's also a very good actor. I mean, he fits in Malta a treat. We are bringing you to the Eden Comedy Club, Omid Djalili. If you would like to see him live with you and some mates, we're going to give you the chance. If you head to our socials right now, just go to Bay Easy Malta for the interview. Details on there for you. And listen out tomorrow morning when you wake up on Bay Easy Breakfast of Kurt Gallia for your chance to win that. Now, again, I know parking might be an issue at the Eden Comedy Club, and I'm just going to say, can we chuck in the parking? Listen, if I give you my little space for a couple of euros, are we in?

0: So good to hear that on this radio station. It is the Rolling Stones on Bay Easy 100.2. This is Ben Glover. Just to point out, I don't get my own parking space. I'm not that popular. I've got my own car park. So. Multi-story, don't you know? I don't. Right, listen, I don't even have my own armchair here, let alone anything like that, or my own office. Right, let's do Lighthouse Family. Let's do Brenda Russell, and we might be able to fit in Stevie Wonder next on Bay Easy 100.2.
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0: Eros Ramazzotti. Now, I'm sure those are two names that your nana is going to go absolutely mad for, like a chihuahua spinning around in the heat. So we're going to play that in a moment's time for you. An Eros Ramazzotti track. Sit down, nana. Hold it down. Also, we're going to play some more of Malta's greatest hits here on Bay Easy 100.2 with me, Ben, on Evenings next.
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0: Starship, we built this city. Puyo Bello Cosa, Eros Ramazzotti. Hold it down, nana.

Bay Easy 100.2. This is Ben Glover. Hello to Sarah, who had her... well, you know it's summer when people start showing the sausages off on their social media. When I mean sausages, I just mean the shot of their legs on a sunbed with the beach in the background, right? You also know it's summer when your small little yappy dogs here in Malta and Gozo go mad. Now, it's not the best place to have a small yappy dog or a dog because we know it gets quite hot here. My little long-haired chihuahua is suffering a little bit, if I'm honest. He's 6 years old. He's called Milo. You may have seen on my socials that I singled out and covered. He's a proper little sass pot. It is a little princess as well. But nevertheless, I've got to say that I do love him to bits. And you need to look after your dogs, please. So a little bit of a top tip here. Make sure you just, you know, hydrate them, look after them, keep them safe. Because, you know, this time of year, I think there are about, somebody owns nine of them. On the marathon I ran, there's about nine of them chasing after me back in February. So if that's you, good luck. Because one is bad enough, if I'm honest.

0: Monday's almost done. Late Night Love's going to be here soon for you. Going to give you 3 hours of the greatest love songs back to back from 10 p.m. Plus, post Father's Day, let's have a bit of a nice sort of reflection with the Ben's Daily Zen in a moment's time for you. After Keela Settle, this is me. The Temptations, get ready. It's next.
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0: 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This is Ben Glove. I hope you're well. Now, there's no quote tonight. I'm just going to sort of do a bit of a reflection for you because yesterday was Father's Day. Hello to all the mums who have to be dads. Hello to all those who are dads to children that they're, you know, not biologically a dad to, but you're still doing a great job of bringing up those. My dad passed away in 2003. There's not a day that doesn't go by when I think about him. But nevertheless, it was, you know, still quite tough yesterday thinking about him, but my boys made it all much better. We had a lovely day together. So listen, if you've gone through that and you've lost a parent, from me who's lost one, I just want to say things get better. There are lovely little signs as well sometimes that you might see, and if you believe in all those kind of things, when your favourite song comes on the radio and it was their favourite song as well, I totally believe in that, because I guarantee, I bet this was your dad's.
1: I could stay awake just to hear

0: 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This is Ben Glover. Happy Monday. Which is almost done and dusted. Can I play? I know it's Monday. I was going to chuck in a song which I heard on the weekend jam over the weekend. Black Box Ride on Time. Do you mind? Well, it's my show, so I'm going to do it. And we'll do Where, Where, Where and Love Is All Around. It's all next on DAB Plus Digital Radio and right here on 100.2. Next.
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0: So this time tomorrow night, I've declared that we are the unofficial warm-up to the England football game tomorrow. Is that all right? Hope you don't mind. I think we'll do that tomorrow. We're going to get the flags up. If you've not checked out our wonderful photos right now as trading cards, go to Baisi Malta. There's me there when I was 25 stone. It's brilliant. Let's do Late Night Love. It's on the radio next. Ciao, ciao.
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